0: like I'm him. Never chase bread, chase the vision. Make your word when you see it, be the business. No cap, God am a witness. Success feel better, independent. 9-11 at the Valley, Adelinic. Big Master P vibe, no limit. Falling hard on another hemisphere. Somebody tell them people Mr. Hem is here.
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0: put me any place on the map, cause I'm him. 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Make your word when you say it, be the business. No cap, God am a witness. Success feel better, independent. 9-11 at the Valley, at the limit. Big Master P vibe, no limit. 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
0: Mr. Hem is here.
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0: Mr. Hem.
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DPGC, nigga, we broke up. 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

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Clear blue skies with a sprinkle of gray. The DPGZ way. 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

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What?